quiet room, a red light on, a signature acceptance. Every breath and every crack, every scar inside the tone, sampled, sliced, and fed away.

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Now you deport your own.

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Now you deport your own.

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I read the terms, I thought I did, it went quick. But I sat at the table, I knew what I sold. I signed my own name, I was told.

My voice away with a click. I read the terms, I thought I did, it went quick. But I sat at the table, I knew what I sold. I signed my own name, I was told.

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Two glasses poured before I could say, rough week, my friend, and you'd say,

quiet room, a red light on, a signature acceptance. Every breath and every crack, every scar inside the tone, sampled, sliced, and fed away.

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Two glasses poured before I could say, rough week, my friend. And you'd say, same here, okay?

This isn't safety, it's control. This isn't justice, it's a blackened soul. You called us invaders, but you built this on bones. Now you deport your own.